Somebody have to stand up and defend the children till the end. War fi cease. Papa cry for justice and mama ball for peace. Baby crying and him don't have nothing at all fi eat. Nuclear power them have it don't cheap. Still every day the energy prices increase. Tell the Spanish and the Frenchmen.

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2: 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I'm just gonna ditch him when I get there anyway, so I can take care of David.
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as I know you must, there'll be nothing left in the world to trust. Just an empty room full of empty space, like the empty look I see on your face. I'd have been the shadow of your dog if I thought it might have kept me by your side. If you go away, if you go away.

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1: There was harmony in the music, there was harmony in the behavior of the people, and we had a good time.

This is called bogarting joint, and it is very rude. So you take it and you pass it to the person sitting next to you.

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And you can feel.

man near bomb the hing, pending you to pay penny young block, man, young block. Yang mah bakarin ciang kong ciang boy kong mang manung tebang nak tentang kenak kong mantan tak leum padam pun ke padet mantan ya kentiet wan mantan ciet terwai wan mopat man cara rak kong leng hemik cara rak beng ya hemik